0: Loving some Loverboy, indeed. Hot girls in love into this 6 o'clock hour. Happy Friday night in the Black Hills. Not quite evening yet, but definitely post-work. Let's feel good about that. It's the weekend.
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12: From the Waring Sturgis Ford Weather Center, I'm meteorologist Ember Sky. Chance of rain and thunderstorms this evening, then clearing overnight with lows near 64. Saturday brings a slight chance of rain and storms with sunshine and highs around 94. Sunday stays sunny near 91.
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0: Into the 6 o'clock hour, it's Real Rock, 100.3 The Fox. Happy Friday night in the Black Hills. Some docking coming in by request. Don't forget to hit us up like that track and get it on the radio.
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0: Some Van Halen. Loving it. The great Alex Van Halen on drums. And The Cradle will rock. I'm going to get out of here. It's Real Rock 100.3 The Fox. My buddy Stitch back with me on Monday. Make it a good one.
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11: From the Waring Sturgis Ford Weather Center, I'm meteorologist Ember Sky. Chance of rain and thunderstorms this evening, then clearing overnight with lows near 64. Saturday brings a slight chance of rain and storms with sunshine and highs around 94. Sunday stays sunny near 91.
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1: Yes!
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4: Well, hello and welcome to Sonic Boom, tonight celebrating the life and the music of Mr. Peter Daniel Ace Frehley, man. Sad loss to rock and roll, but his spirit lives on through his music, man. So we're kicking through some Kiss choice cuts, kicking it off with Strutter.

The lead track from the band's debut album, Strutter. It's some Kiss. Tonight, celebrating the life of Mr. Ace Frehley. He joined Kiss way back in 1973 as a founding member from the beginning, man, from its inception. The Spaceman, the Space Ace. Tonight, kicking through some choice cuts. Here's Deuce.

Tonight we're celebrating the life of Ace Frehley by kicking through some Kiss choice cuts. Way back in 1972, Ace Frehley met up with Paul Stanley, Gene Simmons, and Peter Criss above this place called the Live Bait Bar, and he did an audition for them. He showed up wearing one red and one orange sneaker, and visually was less than impressive, but the band was super impressed with what he was laying down on the guitar. Within 3 weeks, Kiss had a new guitarist, had a original guitarist, I should say, Mr. Ace Frehley, solidifying the original lineup of Kiss. Tonight we're kicking through some choice cuts. Here's another one, Watching You.

0: tonight celebrating the life of Ace Frehley, who passed away October 16th. Coming right back with some more Kiss Choice Cuts on Sonic Boom.
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14: From the Waring Sturgis Ford Weather Center, I'm meteorologist Ember Sky. Chance of rain and thunderstorms this evening, then clearing overnight with lows near 64. Saturday brings a slight chance of rain and storms with sunshine and highs around 94. Sunday stays sunny near 91.
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15: If you say his name, he will appear. Don't ever say that name.
0: Sonic Boom.

Well, by 1973, the band came up with the name Kiss. Ace Frehley actually designed the band's double lightning bolt logo, which Paul Stanley kind of polished it up. The band then decided to paint their faces for live shows. Ace Frehley decided to start painting silver stars on his eyes. They eventually decided to adopt stage personas as well to match their makeup, and Ace Frehley became the Space Ace. Later, he was also known, of course, as the Spaceman, and he said that his persona was inspired by his interest in science fiction and space travel. And obviously very well recognized for being the Space Ace. Keeping it rocking, I got a lot more Kiss choice cuts. Come on and love me.

Well, the grind was real, even for megastars like Kiss. Back in the day, they spent their early days rehearsing and playing to empty clubs. Ace Frehley actually worked as a part-time cab driver just to pay his bills. By September of 73, Kiss began to be managed by Bill Aucoin, and Frehley quit his cabbie job. And, you know, the rest, they say, is Kistery.

0: Tonight we're celebrating Ace Frehley, who passed away October 16th. Man, sad loss to rock and roll. Back in the 70s, as a lead guitarist, Ace Frehley was known for his atmospheric playing. He became one of the most popular players in the 70s and spawned a generation of new players. He said in his book, Kiss, Behind the Mask, that many guitarists have told him that his playing during the 75s a live album prompted them to pick up their guitar and play. Of course, Frehley's well recognized for using the Gibson Les Paul, and man, just a stellar player. He definitely had his own sound. Let's keep it rolling, man. I got several more Kiss choice cuts. Here's God of Thunder.
1: Okay.

It's God of Thunder, some Kiss, coming off their Destroyer album. Now, tonight we're actually celebrating Ace Frehley, but I want to give you a couple interesting factoids about that song. It was actually written by Paul Stanley, who intended to sing the song on the album, but producer Bob Ezrin suggested, let's slow down the tempo, and then he handed the lead vocals over to Gene Simmons. It's actually become Gene Simmons' theme song of the band. Of course, they've done that many, many times live, hand in hand with Gene Simmons doing his blood spitting and then going into his bass solo. And sometimes he even elevates and flies into the sky and goes up onto like a platform, you know. And I've seen that personally. They also kind of couple it with his fire spitting thing. You know, tonight we're celebrating Ace, and of course he plays guitar on that. But I had to give you a couple cool factoids about that song. Let's keep it rocking, man. Let's call Dr. Love.

0: Tonight we're celebrating the life of Ace Frehley, who passed away October 16th. He left us a wealth of music to remember him by, and tonight we're kicking through a man some choice cuts in honor of the Space Ace. Coming right back with a few more Kiss and Ace Frehley choice cuts up next on Sonic Boom.
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11: From the Waring Sturgis Ford Weather Center, I'm meteorologist Ember Sky. Chance of rain and thunderstorms this evening, then clearing overnight with lows near 64. Saturday brings a slight chance of rain and storms with sunshine and highs around 94. Sunday stays sunny near 91.
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13: You're a figment of my imagination.
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15: This is Sonic

It's Kiss, I Was Made for Loving You. Of course, when they came out with that, it had that heavy, it still has that heavy disco vibe to it. And when they first were going to release it, there was a lot of hesitation because they thought the Kiss Army was going to go into mutiny over hearing this song. And a lot of them did. In fact, to this day, Gene Simmons and Peter Criss both said that they do not like the song. And Ace Frehley, nah. Not into it. Those guys were not into that song. It was really Paul Stanley and Desmond Child that kind of pioneered that. And, well, it was a huge hit, man. It went like gold. So they did something right with it. And it's, of course, a huge staple in their live shows. Hey, coming up, no, let's just do it now. Hot, hotter than hell. It's Kiss celebrating Ace Frehley.

Tonight we're celebrating and remembering Ace Frehley, who passed away October 16. Sad loss to rock and roll, man, but he left us so much music to remember him by. So back in 1982, Frehley decided that he wanted to leave Kiss. He declined to sign a $15 million contract. Now, he appeared on the covers for the 1982 release Killers and Creatures of the Night, but he had no involvement with Killers and minimal musical input on Creatures of the Night, which is sad because that's a great album. Frehley's last appearance with the band was in the music video for this next song, and he did a promo for the 10th anniversary world tour. But let's get right to it, man. I Love It Loud.

Well, tonight we've been celebrating the life of Ace Frehley, who passed away October 16, but left us a huge wealth of rock and roll to remember him by. Now, this last tune I'm going to play for you, Paul Stanley actually played the lead guitar on this track. However, you can see Ace Frehley featured in the music video for this song, and Kiss, they're always very well known for their great music videos. I don't know if I put enough sarcasm on that, but this video is actually kind of cool, and it's cool to see the Space Ace in it, and this is the final track for this evening, for this hour, celebrating the life of Ace Frehley, who was indeed a guitar hero to so many. Here's A World Without Heroes.

0: Tonight, we've been celebrating Ace Frehley. May he forever rest in peace. Thank you for all the music, and may his spirit and energy and music rock on. Hey, T-Stone with you. I got another great hour of rock and roll. Deep cuts, hidden gems, man. It's coming up next on Sonic Boom.
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0: Breaking the sound barrier. Sonic Boom. Well, here we go, getting into hour two. Coming up, I got some rare cuts, hidden gems we're going to hear from the Ozman. I got some POD, some Offspring in there, my T-Stone pick of the week at the end of the hour. Let's kick things off with some ZZ Top.

Originally written and recorded by David Porter and Isaac Hayes way back in 1968, but covered by ZZ Top on their album Deguelo in 1979, Texas Rockers, the top, rocking it, man, keeping it going, here's The Offspring on Sonic Boom. My

Hey, that's something everyone can enjoy. It's Obladi Oblada, the Beatles. Oh, wait, no, I mean, it's The Offspring. Why don't you get a job? There's some reminiscent tones in there, isn't there? Hey, I'm T-Stone, rocking you along, keeping it rolling. Our Lady Peace, it's Starseed.

0: Coming off his No Rest for the Wicked album, the first to feature Zakk Wylde on lead guitar, the Ozman, the late great, the Miracle Man on Sonic Boom, coming right back with more, some Queen, Queensryche, and right back with POD.
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8: From the Waring Sturgis Ford Weather Center, I'm meteorologist Ember Sky. A severe thunderstorm watch remains in effect until midnight. Then skies gradually clear overnight with lows near 64. Sunny and hot Saturday with afternoon temperatures climbing to 94.
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9: If you say his name, he will appear.
10: Sonic Boom.
9: Don't ever say that name.

Payable on Death, POD, California rockers off their fourth studio album, Satellite, with Boom. Hey, Terrence Stone here with ya. Switching gears a little bit, it's Freddie Mercury and the boys, some Killer Queen.

Coming off the band's Operation Mindcrime album, Della Brown, Washington Rockers Queensryche on Sonic Boom. Switching gears once again, man, it's the Chili Peppers, Suck My Kiss.

0: coming from the band's debut studio album, their self-titled album, Canadian rockers Rush with Working Man. Geddy Lee says that's his all-time favorite song to play live. Hey, T-Stone, wow, I get my own name right. Coming right back with the Scorps and my T-Stone pick of the week. It's up next on Sonic Boom.
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7: From the Waring Sturgis Ford Weather Center, I'm meteorologist Ember Sky. A severe thunderstorm watch remains in effect until midnight. Then skies gradually clear overnight with lows near 64. Sunny and hot Saturday with afternoon temperatures climbing to 94.
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Dave Mustaine and the Boys, 99 Ways to Die off the Beavis and Butthead Experience soundtrack. T-Stone with you. It's actually time now for my T-Stone Pick of the Week, where I play a song that's been stuck in my head. I hope to infect you with it and get it stuck in yours. This one comes from Savatage. It's the Gutter Ballet.

0: the title track from the band's fifth studio album, Gutter Ballet, Florida Meddlers, Sabotage. Man, my T-Stone pick of the week. I hope it's securely locked in your head. Hey, that is going to do it for me. Come back next week. We'll do it all over again. Until then, be good to each other out there and be good to yourselves. I'm T-Stone. Hey, I'm out. Peace.
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12: From the Waring Sturgis Ford Weather Center, I'm meteorologist Ember Sky. A severe thunderstorm watch remains in effect until midnight. Then skies gradually clear overnight with lows near 64. Sunny and hot Saturday with afternoon temperatures climbing to 94.
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6: From the Waring Sturgis Ford Weather Center, I'm meteorologist Ember Sky. A severe thunderstorm watch remains in effect until midnight. Then skies gradually clear overnight with lows near 64. Sunny and hot Saturday with afternoon temperatures climbing to 94.
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12: From the Waring Sturgis Ford Weather Center, I'm meteorologist Ember Sky. A severe thunderstorm watch remains in effect until midnight. Then skies gradually clear overnight with lows near 64. Sunny and hot Saturday with afternoon temperatures climbing to 94.
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9: From the Waring Sturgis Ford Weather Center, I'm meteorologist Ember Sky. A severe thunderstorm watch remains in effect until midnight. Then skies gradually clear overnight with lows near 64. Sunny and hot Saturday with afternoon temperatures climbing to 94.
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8: From the Waring Sturgis Ford Weather Center, I'm meteorologist Ember Sky. A severe thunderstorm watch remains in effect until midnight. Then skies gradually clear overnight with lows near 64. Sunny and hot Saturday with afternoon temperatures climbing to 94.
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6: From the Waring Sturgis Ford Weather Center, I'm meteorologist Ember Sky. A severe thunderstorm watch remains in effect until midnight. Then skies gradually clear overnight with lows near 64. Sunny and hot Saturday with afternoon temperatures climbing to 94.
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9: From the Waring Sturgis Ford Weather Center, I'm meteorologist Ember Sky. Overnight, clear skies in 64. Later today, a chance of thunderstorms, otherwise mostly sunny with afternoon temperatures reaching 94. Saturday night drops to 60. Sunny Sunday with highs near 91.
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4: From the Waring Sturgis Ford Weather Center, I'm meteorologist Ember Sky. Overnight, clear skies in 64. Later today, a chance of thunderstorms. Otherwise, mostly sunny with afternoon temperatures reaching 94. Saturday night drops to 60. Sunny Sunday with highs near 91.
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20: From the Waring Sturgis Ford Weather Center, I'm meteorologist Ember Sky. Overnight, clear skies in 64. Later today, a chance of thunderstorms. Otherwise, mostly sunny with afternoon temperatures reaching 94. Saturday night drops to 60. Sunny Sunday with highs near 91.
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7: From the Waring Sturgis Ford Weather Center, I'm meteorologist Ember Sky. Overnight, clear skies in 64. Later today, a chance of thunderstorms, otherwise mostly sunny with afternoon temperatures reaching 94. Saturday night drops to 60. Sunny Sunday with highs near 91.
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going here.

What's it gonna be, boy? 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I can wait all night. What's it gonna be, boy? Yes or no? What's it gonna be, boy? Yes or...

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3: From the Waring Sturgis Ford Weather Center, I'm meteorologist Ember Sky. Overnight, clear skies in 64. Later today, a chance of thunderstorms. Otherwise, mostly sunny with afternoon temperatures reaching 94. Saturday night drops to 60. Sunny Sunday with highs near 91.
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3: Absolutely.
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6: From the Waring Sturgis Ford Weather Center, I'm meteorologist Ember Sky. Overnight, clear skies in 64. Later today, a chance of thunderstorms, otherwise mostly sunny with afternoon temperatures reaching 94. Saturday night drops to 60. Sunny Sunday with highs near 91.
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3: From the Waring Sturgis Ford Weather Center, I'm meteorologist Ember Sky. Overnight, clear skies in 64. Later today, a chance of thunderstorms, otherwise mostly sunny with afternoon temperatures reaching 94. Saturday night drops to 60. Sunny Sunday with highs near 91.
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4: From the Waring Sturgis Ford Weather Center, I'm meteorologist Ember Sky. Overnight, clear skies in 64. Later today, a chance of thunderstorms, otherwise mostly sunny with afternoon temperatures reaching 94. Saturday night drops to 60. Sunny Sunday with highs near 91.
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7: From the Waring Sturgis Ford Weather Center, I'm meteorologist Ember Sky. Overnight, clear skies in 64. Later today, a chance of thunderstorms, otherwise mostly sunny with afternoon temperatures reaching 94. Saturday night drops to 60. Sunny Sunday with highs near 91.
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5: From the Waring Sturgis Ford Weather Center, I'm meteorologist Ember Sky. Overnight, clear skies in 64. Later today, a chance of thunderstorms. Otherwise, mostly sunny with afternoon temperatures reaching 94. Saturday night drops to 60. Sunny Sunday with highs near 91.
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10: From the Waring Sturgis Ford Weather Center, I'm meteorologist Ember Sky. Overnight, clear skies in 64. Later today, a chance of thunderstorms. Otherwise, mostly sunny with afternoon temperatures reaching 94. Saturday night drops to 60. Sunny Sunday with highs near 91.
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7: From the Waring Sturgis Ford Weather Center, I'm meteorologist Ember Sky. Overnight, clear skies in 64. Later today, a chance of thunderstorms, otherwise mostly sunny with afternoon temperatures reaching 94. Saturday night drops to 60. Sunny Sunday with highs near 91.
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10: From the Waring Sturgis Ford Weather Center, I'm meteorologist Ember Sky. Mostly sunny this morning with temperatures climbing toward 94. Tonight brings a 30% chance of rain and thunderstorms with lows near 60. Sunny Sunday with afternoon readings around 89.
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4: From the Waring Sturgis Ford Weather Center, I'm meteorologist Ember Sky. Mostly sunny this morning with temperatures climbing toward 94. Tonight brings a 30% chance of rain and thunderstorms with lows near 60. Sunny Sunday with afternoon readings around 89.
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7: From the Waring Sturgis Ford Weather Center, I'm meteorologist Ember Sky. Mostly sunny this morning with temperatures climbing toward 94. Tonight brings a 30% chance of rain and thunderstorms with lows near 60. Sunny Sunday with afternoon readings around 89.
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5: Hello, Amy Rose here. 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
5: 36 years. 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I know a lot of people look forward to this event. 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We're not started yet. We're still kind of getting set up right now, but we want you here at 8 o'clock. And you have until 11 to get here. And how, like, what are the different types of vehicles we have here today? I know sometimes, like last year, we had a canoe or something like that. Do we have anything interesting like that this year?
19: So I think the probably one of the most interesting is a travel trailer. We had a canoe, but this gentleman was telling me he was trying to sell it for the last 5 years. So he moved it out because it was registered into our member auto sale onto his driveway when he was mowing the lawn. Some guy randomly walked by his house and wanted to buy it.
5: Oh,
19: so
5: wonderful.
19: That's not there anymore, but we have a lot of fun vehicles, including a camper van, too. A 1999 vintage camper van, which would be really fun.
5: Yeah. Yes. I'm sure somebody's looking for something like that for sure. Okay, so we have a lot going on. We got food, music, all kinds of things going on out here, so we'll be back to tell you all about it. 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I can't believe it. And we're going to kick this off at 8 o'clock. We'll be back.
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3: From the Waring Sturgis Ford Weather Center, I'm meteorologist Ember Sky. Mostly sunny this morning with temperatures climbing toward 94. Tonight brings a 30% chance of rain and thunderstorms with lows near 60. Sunny Sunday with afternoon readings around 89.
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9: From the Waring Sturgis Ford Weather Center, I'm meteorologist Ember Sky. Mostly sunny this morning with temperatures climbing toward 94. Tonight brings a 30% chance of rain and thunderstorms with lows near 60. Sunny Sunday with afternoon readings around 89.
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5: From the Waring Sturgis Ford Weather Center, I'm meteorologist Ember Sky. Mostly sunny this morning with temperatures climbing toward 94. Tonight brings a 30% chance of rain and thunderstorms with lows near 60. Sunny Sunday with afternoon readings around 89.
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9: From the Waring Sturgis Ford Weather Center, I'm meteorologist Ember Sky. Mostly sunny this morning with temperatures climbing toward 94. Tonight brings a 30% chance of rain and thunderstorms with lows near 60. Sunny Sunday with afternoon readings around 89.
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1: Hello, guys. Amy Rose, I'm back. I am out here live at Black Hills Federal Credit Union's member auto sale. We're having a blast. This is going on until 11 o'clock, so get out here, walk around. It's perfect weather. We've got coffee here. What is the coffee place that we have here?
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1: Yes. 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Can you explain that?
2: Yeah. So we have campers, SUVs, UTVs, boats, motorcycles, a trailer, and more. Truly, there's something for everybody. We've got everything from a 2024 Dodge Ram, a 2025 Chevy Blazer. We also have some very classic cars, too, including two Ford Mustangs, a 1965 and a 1967. So, yeah, come on, check it out.
1: Very cool. Can you, can test drive everything, too?
2: Yeah.
1: While you're here? Wow. It's a one-stop shop. This is such a fun event. Music's going. You can walk around, bring your family, get some coffee, have a snack, and you get to see us. And the people that work here at Black Hills Federal Credit Union are so awesome to work with, so friendly, and beautiful, by the way.
3: Oh, Amy, stop. You too. But I will say, even if you're not in the market to buy a car, just walking around, like you said, it's a great morning. Kind of feels like a car show. There's stories with every owner. So, yeah, come on.
1: Yeah. Even bring a lawn chair if you just want to come hang out with us.
3: Exactly.
1: Yeah, there's lots of lawn chairs sitting out here.
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8: From the Waring Sturgis Ford Weather Center, I'm meteorologist Ember Sky. Mostly sunny this morning with temperatures climbing toward 94. Tonight brings a 30% chance of rain and thunderstorms with lows near 60. Sunny Sunday with afternoon readings around 89.
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8: From the Waring Sturgis Ford Weather Center, I'm meteorologist Ember Sky. Mostly sunny this morning with temperatures climbing toward 94. Tonight brings a 30% chance of rain and thunderstorms with lows near 60. Sunny Sunday with afternoon readings around 89.
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1: I have 5 kids and they've all gone through the public school system here in Rapid City. And I'm so proud of them. Each of them are individually different and they've all had such a successful time through the public school system. I have met so many incredible kids, and to feel like I get to know a part of their story or make a little bit of an imprint on who they become as people. And I'm so grateful that my kids got the experience of meeting all these different people who had like an impact on who they became as well.
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7: From the Waring Sturgis Ford Weather Center, I'm meteorologist Ember Sky. Mostly sunny this morning with temperatures climbing toward 94. Tonight brings a 30% chance of rain and thunderstorms with lows near 60. Sunny Sunday with afternoon readings around 89.
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11: From the Waring Sturgis Ford Weather Center, I'm meteorologist Ember Sky. Mostly sunny this morning with temperatures climbing toward 94. Tonight brings a 30% chance of rain and thunderstorms with lows near 60. Sunny Sunday with afternoon readings around 89.
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6: From the Waring Sturgis Ford Weather Center, I'm meteorologist Ember Sky. Mostly sunny this morning with temperatures climbing toward 94. Tonight brings a 30% chance of rain and thunderstorms with lows near 60. Sunny Sunday with afternoon readings around 89.
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8: From the Waring Sturgis Ford Weather Center, I'm meteorologist Ember Sky. This afternoon, slight chance of rain and patchy smoke, otherwise mostly sunny and 94. Tonight, chance of rain and thunderstorms, some severe, low near 60. Sunny Sunday with highs near 88.
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0: 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The Riffs and Stripes 250 countdown. 250 of the greatest rock songs of all time. 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One country that won't shut up. 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
3: From the Waring Sturgis Ford Weather Center, I'm meteorologist Ember Sky. This afternoon, slight chance of rain and patchy smoke, otherwise mostly sunny and 94. Tonight, chance of rain and thunderstorms, some severe, low near 60. Sunny Sunday with highs near 88.
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5: From the Waring Sturgis Ford Weather Center, I'm meteorologist Ember Sky. This afternoon, slight chance of rain and patchy smoke, otherwise mostly sunny and 94. Tonight, chance of rain and thunderstorms, some severe, low near 60. Sunny Sunday with highs near 88.
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5: From the Waring Sturgis Ford Weather Center, I'm meteorologist Ember Sky. This afternoon, slight chance of rain and patchy smoke. Otherwise, mostly sunny and 94. Tonight, chance of rain and thunderstorms. Some severe. Low near 60. Sunny Sunday with highs near 88.
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1: It's Amy Rose. One last time. We have about 20 minutes left. 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
12: From the Waring Sturgis Ford Weather Center, I'm meteorologist Ember Sky. This afternoon, slight chance of rain and patchy smoke, otherwise mostly sunny and 94. Tonight, chance of rain and thunderstorms, some severe, low near 60. Sunny Sunday with highs near 88.
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1: 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Right. 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
1: From the Waring Sturgis Ford Weather Center, I'm meteorologist Ember Sky. This afternoon, slight chance of rain and patchy smoke, otherwise mostly sunny and 94. Tonight, chance of rain and thunderstorms, some severe, low near 60. Sunny Sunday with highs near 88.
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0: 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Hey, what's going on? I'm T-Stone, rocking you along for your, wow, what day is it? Wow, I really had to think about that. Let's call it Saturday? Yes, I think that's accurate. Hope you're having a fantastic day. I'm still a little fuzzy. It is Saturday, right? I'm still a little fuzzy from last night out at the Hot Hunks contest. My gosh, what an experience. Hopefully you got to get out there and enjoy that experience and see still running and the great competitors competing for the king of the chip. What an incredible evening and lots of good vibes and lots of fun. Like I said, still shaking it off today, but hopefully you got the chance to make it out and enjoy with us. Let's keep it rocking. Getting back to it. Some Boston on the way. I've got Kicks lined up. Up next on the Fox.
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13: From the Waring Sturgis Ford Weather Center, I'm meteorologist Ember Sky. This afternoon, slight chance of rain and patchy smoke. Otherwise, mostly sunny and 94. Tonight, chance of rain and thunderstorms. Some severe. Low near 60. Sunny Sunday with highs near 88.
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0: It's Rat on Real Rock 100.3 The Fox. Well, if you're looking for something cool to do with your evening out there at Kickstands, they've got the Black Hills Renaissance Festival going on. Looks like it's running still till 7 o'clock. I think it runs all weekend. Let me double check and see if there's a date. 27 and 28. Yeah. So it runs today and tomorrow. 10 to 7 tomorrow, it looks like. But nonetheless, man, a cool, let's see, what are they saying? It takes you on a magical tour through time and legend, 16th century style. There's music, Renaissance-themed entertainment, and games. Go check it out, man. Always a cool time out there at Kickstands and, of course, for the Renaissance Fest. Hey, coming up, I got more Real Rock on the way, some Y&T, the Scorps up next.
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0: the Scorps on Real Rock 100.3, The Fox. What's going on? I'm T-Stone hanging with you, rocking you along. Hope you're having a fantastic one. I got more on the way, lining it up. Some Poison, Whitesnake up next.
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14: From the Waring Sturgis Ford Weather Center, I'm meteorologist Ember Sky. This afternoon, slight chance of rain and patchy smoke, otherwise mostly sunny and 94. Tonight, chance of rain and thunderstorms, some severe, low near 60. Sunny Sunday with highs near 88.
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It's Whitesnake, Still of the Night on the Fox. Those guys getting ready to release a bunch of albums on vinyl. Slide It In, Whitesnake, and Slip of the Tongue. They're going to release those all on vinyl in September. Hey, T-Stone with you, rocking you along. Keeping it rolling, some Aerosmith on the way. Joan Jett now.

0: Ronnie James Dio on 100.3 The Fox, getting into the 4 o'clock hour. The man had an incredible range and incredibly powerful voice. I remember seeing him in Cleveland, Ohio. I mean, gosh, it had to be probably 20 years ago, maybe longer. And the dude just filled the place with his powerhouse vocal, an incredible man, and a super humble human being as well. Just an all around great guy. Hey, let's get right back to it, man. Some more on the way. Taking a look. Some Brittany Fox, Tesla on the way. Warlock, it's up next.
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8: From the Waring Sturgis Ford Weather Center, I'm meteorologist Ember Sky. This afternoon, slight chance of rain and patchy smoke. Otherwise, mostly sunny and 94. Tonight, chance of rain and thunderstorms. Some severe. Low near 60. Sunny Sunday with highs near 88.
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0: It's Warlock rocking you on the Fox. Well, if you're looking for some cool stuff to do, of course, you've got the Circus Golden Star going on. That's over there at the Uptown Mall in Rapid City. I believe they're here till like the 5th of July, so they're hanging out for a little bit. So lots of cool chances to check that out. They're saying it's a dazzling new show filled with magic, excitement, and family fun. Check it out. Yeah, it looks like it runs till the 5th, so plenty of chances to go out and enjoy that. Hey, coming up, I got more Real Rock on the way. Some GNR Sticks. It's up next.
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0: It's Def Leppard on 100.3 The Fox. Hey, what's happening? I'm T-Stone with you. I hope you're having a fantastic Saturday and enjoying yourselves. Myself, I'm still licking my wounds from last night's Hot Hunks finale out at the 707 Nightlife. Man, what an exciting evening. Such a great time just all around, and rocking with the band still running. Just an incredible night. Hope you got a chance to enjoy that. If you're looking for something cool to do, there's live music tonight. Tanner Johns, he's going to be over at Murphy's. I think that starts at 9. Yeah, 9 to midnight. Tanner's awesome. A great live player. Worth checking him out. And hey, if you're downtown out and about, my band, my duo, Bittersweet, we're going to be out at the Tinderbox from 8 to 10. So you got time to check us out and then bounce over and check out Tanner over at Murphy's, man. Lots of live music always going on in the Black Hills. And coming up, keeping it rocking, more on the way. Some Cinderella up next.
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9: From the Waring Sturgis Ford Weather Center, I'm meteorologist Ember Skye. This afternoon, slight chance of rain and patchy smoke, otherwise mostly sunny and 94. Tonight, chance of rain and thunderstorms, some severe, low near 60. Sunny Sunday with highs near 88.
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the mighty Van Halen on 100.3 The Fox. Terrence Stone rocking you along, making our way to the 5 o'clock hour. It's the late, great Tom Petty.

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0: broadcasting from the Black Hills, George Thorogood on 100.3 The Fox. Terrence Stone rocking you along for your Saturday evening. Getting right into it, I got more real rock on the way, some Heart coming up, Jackal in the mix, some Queensryche all on the way.
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6: From the Waring Sturgis Ford Weather Center, I'm meteorologist Ember Sky. This afternoon, slight chance of rain and patchy smoke, otherwise mostly sunny and 94. Tonight, chance of rain and thunderstorms, some severe, low near 60. Sunny Sunday with highs near 88.
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0: Queensryche on Real Rock 100.3 The Fox. I recently saw some social media posts of some of the members, Todd LaTorre and Michael Wilton of Queensryche, posing at a, it looked like they were maybe backstage at one of the concerts with Keanu Reeves, and they were just like super cheesing out because they were hanging out with him. I think Keanu is actually a musician as well, and so maybe his band was on the bill. I don't know what the story was. They were just like cheesing out because they were hanging out with Keanu Reeves, but it's like, it's crazy. There's tiers to celebrity status, right? I remember when I met Jesse James Dupree, I was freaking out because I was hanging out with Jesse, but Jesse was freaking out because he just went on a ride with Robert Patrick from the T-1000 from the Terminator movies. So just kind of crazy, the tears, man. Hey, coming up, let's get back to it. I got more on the way. What do I got? Some U2, Slaughter, Whitesnake up next.
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2: 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She just said, "Honey, the clock is just a suggestion." Breakfast all day, folks. Fluffy eggs, crispy bacon, and service so good you'll think you're at your mama's house. Stop into the Flying J at Exit 61. 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

0: box. Fresh vinyl, Slide It In, Whitesnake, and Slip of the Tongue. They're going to release all three of those albums in September. Some freshly pressed vinyl and sticking with the original artwork. But, man, they look really, really nice. Hey, coming up, getting back to it. Enough's Enough on the way. Oh, the Mighty Metallica up next.
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10: From the Waring Sturgis Ford Weather Center, I'm meteorologist Ember Sky. This afternoon, slight chance of rain and patchy smoke. Otherwise, mostly sunny and 94. Tonight, chance of rain and thunderstorms, some severe, low near 60. Sunny Sunday with highs near 88.
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The mighty Metallica on the Fox. Hey, that is going to do it for me. I'll leave you with the crew on my way out of here. Until next time, be good to each other out there and be good to yourselves. I'm T-Stone. I'm out. Peace.